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2: Good afternoon from the Croatian Automobile Club. Due to traffic accidents on the A1 motorway between the Bosiljevo 1 junction and the Vukova Gorica rest area and between the Bosiljevo 2 and Bosiljevo 1 junctions in direction Zagreb, traffic is proceeding with a speed limit. Traffic is also dense at the Demerje Peytol and between the Ogulin junction and Lučko Peytol in direction Zagreb. Due to a pedestrian on the A7 motorway between the Vrata Jadrana Sjever rest area and Učka junction, there is a speed limit of 40 km per hour. Traffic is also dense on the Krk bridge in both directions. Longer wait times are possible at most border crossings. Certain catamaran and ship lines are not operating. 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
3: Good afternoon from the Croatian Automobile Club. Traffic is dense on the A1 motorway between Zagreb and Zadar in direction of the interior, especially between the Ogulin Junction and Lučko Petol. Due to increased traffic density, there is a ban for freight vehicles and buses on the A2 motorway between the Krapina and Žurmanec junctions. Traffic is also proceeding slowly on the Krk Bridge in both directions. Longer wait times are possible at most border crossings. Certain catamaran and ship lines are not operating. The Croatian Automobile Club wishes you a safe and pleasant journey.
4: Falls Sie auf der Suche nach Ihrem Sommersupermarkt sind, wo Sie verschiedene Produkte kaufen und Ihr Elektroauto aufladen können, dann ist Kaufland Ihre nächste Anlaufstelle. 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
3: Good afternoon from the Croatian Automobile Club. Traffic is dense on the A1 motorway between Zagreb and Zadar in direction of the interior, especially between the Ogulin junction and Lučko Petol. Traffic is also proceeding slowly in roadwork area on the DC1 state road between Gračac and Knin near Otrić. Longer wait times are possible at most border crossings, especially at the Bajakovo border crossing, where the queue is 1 kilometer long. Certain catamaran and ship lines are not operating. The Croatian Automobile Club wishes you a safe and pleasant journey.
4: Falls Sie auf der Suche nach Ihrem Sommersupermarkt sind, wo Sie verschiedene Produkte kaufen und Ihr Elektroauto aufladen können, dann ist Kaufland Ihre nächste Anlaufstelle. Kaufland, wählen Sie das Beste für sich.

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0: 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The sword it was on, 2 feet on 2 wings, blood and meat from the bone. A risen kingdom with no mobile phones, just faithful messengers. Every day is being used in mysterious ways, and everything is the cost but some pain. Some lonely days, Jehovah knows, high on the throne, Christ to the right. This pen can't write the sights of my home. In spite of miracles, doubt abounds, author with tentacles. I can't make it without the faith to know it's only Christ that writes the fights of unknown. I can't make it without the faith to know it's only Christ that writes the fights of unknown.
1: Aerosol.

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I called you here today for a bit of bad news. I won't be able to see you anymore because of my obligations and the ties that you have. We've been meeting here every day. And since this is our last day together, I want to hold you just one more time. When you turn and walk away, don't look back. 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